0: Thank you very much.
1: Hey.
2: How about a hand for the wild man over there, Mr. Alan Collins, huh?
0: Woo! Yeah!
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0: Woo!

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The absolute lowest point, I could never face anybody again. 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

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A good heart will find you again. 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

0: 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I've got to say that the screws have come loose. Big Brother is stretching my balls.
1: PapitoFM.com.

some woman left me cold. Yeah, I'm tired of blues men crying just 'cause some woman left me cold.